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1: Dear God, you made many, many, many rich people. I realize, of course, it's no shame to be poor. But it's no great honor either. So what would have been so terrible if I had a small fortune? If I were a rich man, digga digga digga digga digga digga digga dum. All day long I'd biddy biddy bum. If I were a wealthy man,

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wouldn't have to work hard. 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If I were a pity-pity rich idle-diddle-diddle-diddle-man, I'd see my wife like gold, looking like a rich man's wife with a proper double chin, supervising meals for her heart's delight. I see her putting on airs and strutting like a peacock. Oy, what a happy mood she's in. Screaming at the servants day and night, I has to verkauf my kasha. The most important men in town will come to phone on me. They will ask

and I'm here to organize the River City Boys Band. Brrr. Oh, think, my friends, how could any pool table ever hope to compete with the Gold Trombone? Remember, my friends, what a handful of trumpet players did to the famous fabled walls of Jericho. Oh, billiard parlor walls come a-tumbling down. Oh, a band will do it, my friends. Oh, yes, I mean a boys band. Do you hear me? I say River City's got to have a boys band, and I mean she needs it today. Well, Professor Harold Hill's on hand, and River City's going to have a boys band, as sure as the Lord made little green apples, and that band's going to be in uniform. Johnny, Willie, Teddy, Fred. And you'll see the glitter of crashing cymbals, and you'll hear the thunder of rolling drums, the shimmer of trumpets. Ta-ta-da! And you'll feel something akin to the electric thrill I once enjoyed when Gilmore, Liberati, Pat Conway, the great Creator, W.C. Handy, and John Philip Sousa all came to town on the very same historic day. 76 trombones led the big parade, with 110 cornets close at hand. They were followed by rows and rows of the finest virtuosos, the cream of every famous band. 76 trombones caught the morning sun, with 110 cornets right behind. There were more than 1,000 leaves springing up like weeds. There were horns.

0: tug with great force. 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I'm in love with a putter, an iron and a wood. Such waste of time is a crime and a shame, but golf is a crazy, wonderful game.
1: I've spent hours with a pro, feeling sure he would know how to help me with good sound advice. But the lessons I took to get rid of a hook just gave me a terrible slice. I can't rotate my hip, I don't use the right grip. I suppose that I'm pressing too hard. 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
1: 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His throat was bare beneath my hand.
0: Dear, calm down.
1: No, I had him! His throat was bare, and

0: 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How about a shave? 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Tusa, welcome to the grave. I will have vengeance. I will have salvation. Tusa,
1: yes, sir.
0: No one in the chair. Come on. Sweeney's waiting. I want you, leaders. You, sir.
1: Anybody?
0: Gentlemen, adore.

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What if he is a cow? Bill. Oh, Bill. What would I do with her? What could I do for her? Bob, with no money. You can have fun with the sun, but you gotta

Now, children, do-re-mi-fa-so and so on are only the tools we use to build a song. Once you have these notes in your heads, you can sing a million different tunes by mixing them up, like this. So, do, la, fa, mi, do, re. Can you do that?